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11: The top stories this hour. After losing her husband to a brain tumour, a mum from Caerphilly says no other family should miss out on treatment options. The UK government now says it'll look at changes under Owen's Law. It would give patients more control over how their tissue is stored and used. Ellie James has been telling us it's a major step forward.
12: You're just not aware of all these other treatments that potentially use tissue. And these are really forward-thinking, innovative treatments that are, you know, much better than standard of care, which has been in place for the last 50 years.
11: The Welsh Government told us it'll continue to work in the best interest of its patients. Andy Burnham's heading back to the House of Commons after winning the Makerfield by-election.
13: People here have voted for change. They have voted for more power for the North and everywhere forgotten by Westminster. They have voted for hope. Now let's give that back to them.
11: He could now launch a leadership challenge against Keir Starmer. Meanwhile, in today's other by-election results, the Tories have taken Aberdeen South from the SNP. But the SNP have held on in Arbroath and Broughty Ferry. Former coalfields in Neath Port Talbot are to receive a share of new investment aimed at reversing decline. Projects in Rosulven and Seven Sisters are among six areas identified for the new cash. The UK government says £13.5 million will go towards constructing new industrial developments for businesses. Sport, and Cardiff will face Italian side Roma in a pre-season friendly this summer. The Bluebirds are preparing for their return to the Championship after winning promotion under boss Brian Barry Murphy. And Taylor Swift's revealed she wrote her track for Toy Story 5 in less than a day. The singer-songwriter says she was so inspired she finished the track in a matter of hours. The latest installment of the Pixar franchise is out now in cinemas.
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11: A grey and humid start across Wales with some sunshine later, highs of 23. That's the latest. I'm Tom Preece.
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13: The M4 moving 49 to Cardiff Gate at 30. All approaches are on the move with no delays for the A470 or the 4119 down to Miskin. The 465 moving well to Llandarcy, A467 to Ynysforgan at 45, coping well. And Swansea moving with no delays for the city centre for Gowerton, Gosain and Lacher or Sketty Cross. Back towards Cardiff, that's quiet so far. Gabalda, Letchworth, Llanedin interchanges are on the move. So I'm Hannah Cox. That's the latest.
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10: 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And every second, a BT employee will answer and connect those calls to the emergency services.
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11: The M4 moving 49 to Cardiff Gate at 30. All approaches are on the move with no delays for the A470 or the 4119 down to Miskin. The 465 moving well to Llandarcy, A467 to Ynys Fordygon at 45, coping well. And Swansea moving with no delays for the city centre for Gowerton, Gosain and Lycha or Sketty Cross. Back towards Cardiff, that's quiet so far. Gabalda, Leckwith, Llanedin interchanges are on the move. So I'm Hannah Cox, that's the latest.
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2: 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We're proud to be served in Cardiff cafes like Mechie's on Cattay's Terrace, the Wyndham in Wyndham Arcade, and in Swansea, Cardoma, where the fry-ups are legendary. 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
10: The top stories this hour. A mum from Caerphilly's telling us she's hopeful change is coming after MPs debated a change in the law in memory of her husband. Owen's Law would give cancer patients more say over how their tissue is preserved, helping keep future treatment options open. Ellie James launched the campaign after losing her husband to a brain tumour.
11: This is allowing patients to give them control over their own organs, their own body parts. And for patients that are within a rare cancer spectrum where, you know, treatments are limited, there's really poor prognosis.
10: The Welsh Government says it'll continue to work in the best interest of its patients. Andy Burnham is returning to the House of Commons after winning the Makerfield by-election.
12: I spoke in the campaign about the need to change politics. I promised to lead by example from the front.
10: His win is now ramping up talk of a possible leadership challenge against Keir Starmer. Elsewhere in other results, the Conservatives have taken Aberdeen South from the SNP, but the Scottish Nationalists held on to Arbroath and Broughty Ferry. Former coalfields in Neath Portolbert are to receive a share of new investment aimed at reversing decline. Projects in Rosulven and Seven Sisters are among six areas identified for the new cash. The UK government says £13.5 million will go towards constructing new industrial developments for businesses. Sport, and Cardiff will face Italian side Roma in a pre-season friendly this summer. The Bluebirds are preparing for their return to the Championship after winning promotion from League One. And Taylor Swift's revealed she wrote her track for Toy Story 5 in less than a day. The singer-songwriter says she was so inspired she finished the track in a matter of hours. The latest installment of the Pixar film is out now in cinemas.
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10: A grey and humid start across Wales with some sunshine later, highs of 23. That's the latest. I'm Tom Preece.
0: Good morning, it's just gone 7. Welcome to Dragon Radio. We're on the air across Wales. It's great to be here playing your all-time favourites. This is Tony Dibben. Right then, let's load in. Elton John, Huey Lewis and the News, and now

0: 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Your all-time favourites. We are made for well. 7:21 Friday. Big afternoon ahead. Make me a
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0: 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Are you in the draw? 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
15: The closure for on the Cannon Tav continues for Glyncoch and Abercynon Road. The closure is whilst accident investigation work continues. No problems to report for the M4. All approaches are moving well. No delays on the A470 or the 465 to Llandarcy. And it's moving for Neath for Portalbert for Bridgend. Swansea quiet so far. The usual delays for the city centre running to time. Moving well for Gowerton and across Lacher Bridge. That's the latest. I'm Hannah Cox.
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0: At Dragon Radio, your all-time favourites play right here, right now. Diana Ross, Ain't No Mountain High Enough, and Phil Collins, Two Hearts. We've got all your favourite songs. That's why we call it the all-time favourites. And we are, of course, the new home of Wyn Evans, who's back tomorrow morning from 10.
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11: Good morning. Moving for the M4, 49 to Cardiff Gate. It's moving east and westbound. Approaches are also coping well for the 465 for the A470. Cardiff is moving for Gabalva, Leckwith Llanedin interchanges. No delays for Newport Road. Bridgend coping well for the Coychurch and Waterton roundabouts. And Swansea moving for the city centre for Fabian Way. Gowerton clear for the Victoria Road roundabout on the A484 and across Lochaber Bridge. I'm Hannah Cox. That's the latest.
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17: The top stories this hour. After losing her husband to a brain tumour, a mum from Caerphilly says no other family should miss out on treatment options. The UK government now says it'll look at changes under Owen's Law. It would give patients more control over how their tissue is stored and used. Ellie James has been telling us it's a major step forward.
18: It's so early on in that journey where you have surgery, you're just not aware of all these other treatments that potentially use tissue. And these are really forward-thinking, innovative treatments.
17: The Welsh Government told us it'll continue to work in the best interest of its patients. Andy Burnham is heading back to the House of Commons after winning the Makerfield by-election.
19: People here have voted for change. They have voted for more power for the North and everywhere forgotten by Westminster. They have voted for hope. Now let's give that back.
17: He could now launch a leadership challenge against Sir Keir Starmer. Meanwhile, in today's other by-election results, the Tories have taken Aberdeen South from the SNP. But the Scottish Nationalists have held on in Arbroath and Broughty Ferry. Former coalfields in Neath Port Talbot are to receive a share of new investment aimed at reversing decline. Projects in Rosulven and Seven Sisters are among six areas identified for the new cash. The UK government says £13.5 million will go towards constructing new developments for businesses. Cardiff will face Italian side Roma in a pre-season friendly. The Bluebirds are preparing for their return to the Championship after winning promotion from League One last season. And Taylor Swift's revealed she wrote her track for Toy Story 5 in less than a day. The songwriter says she was so inspired she finished the track in a matter of hours. The latest installment of the Pixar film is out now in cinemas.
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17: A grey and humid start across Wales with some sunshine later, highs of 23. That's the latest. I'm Tom Preece.
0: Good morning, it's just gone 8 o'clock. Welcome to Dragon Radio. We're playing your all-time favourites. Bruce Hornsby, The Range real soon, The Foundations too. First, let's get on Fleetwood Mac, Little Lies. This is Dragon.

Bruce Hornsby, The Range, and The Way It Is here at Dragon Radio. Evelyn Champagne King, Love Come Down, coming soon. These boys tour in the UK. They've just, of course, played here in Wales, and they were sensational. Take that, everything changes. This is Dragon Radio.

0: calm down. Right, let's get on Dire Straits, Salt and the Swing, and Johnny H. Jazz. Don't we all, Johnny? Shattered Dreams next. Make me a
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0: 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You could be £750,000 richer. Are you in the draw? Last week's winner, Dawn, has some words of advice if you're thinking of playing along.
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11: No delays for the M4, 49 to the Caldra. Approaches are moving A470 down to Coryton at 32. No delays either for the 4119 down to Miskin. The Coychurch and Waterton roundabouts are moving for Forbridge End, County Borough, and Swansea moving for the City Centre for Fabian Way and Oystermouth Road. Gowerton also moving for the Victoria Road roundabout on the A484, with the usual delays across Lochar Bridge also coping nicely. No problems for Sketty Cross. I'm Hannah Cox.
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0: 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We are the new home of Wyn Evans. Wyn is back tomorrow morning from 10, Sunday morning from 10, both days at the weekend. 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
9: The M4 moving 49 to Cardiff Gate. It is busier now on approach for the 465 to Llandarcy at 43. Slow for Caerphilly for the 469 at the Cedar Tree roundabout, and still a closure for Glyncoch in Rhondychen and Taf for Abercynon Road. The closure is whilst accident investigation work continues. The A4232 moving around Culverhouse Cross. Cardiff on the move for Gabalda Interchange down to the Llandaff Flights on Western Avenue. That's the latest. I'm Hannah Cox.
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13: The top stories this hour. A mum from Caerphilly's telling us she's hopeful change is coming after MPs debated a change in the law in memory of her husband. Owen's law would give cancer patients more say over how their tissues preserved, helping keep future treatment options open. Ellie James launched the campaign after losing her husband to a brain tumour.
14: This is allowing patients to give them control over their own organs, their own body parts. And for patients that are within a rare cancer spectrum where, you know, treatments are limited.
13: The Welsh Government says it'll continue to work in the best interest of its patients. The Prime Minister's congratulated Andy Burnham for winning the Makerfield by-election. He now has the chance to challenge Sir Keir Starmer for his job. Our political correspondent Tom Claiborne has more.
15: Just days ago, Sir Keir brushed off the idea of a leadership battle, saying he won't walk away and will fight any challenger. He wants to see the soon-to-be former Greater Manchester Mayor play a key role in his government. But with Burnham calling his victory the final chance for change, a fight for number 10 looks more likely than ever.
13: Two women have been taken to hospital after a telegraph pole fell on them in the car park of Pontyclean train station. Emergency services, including an air ambulance, were called just before 1pm yesterday. Both women are being treated at the University Hospital of Wales in Cardiff. Former coalfields in Neath Portalbet are to receive a share of new investment aimed at reversing decline. Projects in Rosulven and Seven Sisters are among six areas identified for new cash. Cardiff will face Italian side Roma in a pre-season friendly. The Bluebirds are preparing for their return to the Championship after winning promotion last season. And Taylor Swift's revealed she wrote her track for Toy Story 5 in less than a day. The latest installment of the Pixar film is out now in cinemas.
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13: A grey and humid start across Wales with some sunshine later, highs of 23. That's the latest. I'm Tom Preece.
0: Good morning, it's Dragon Radio. We're on the air across Wales. We are made for Wales. Welcome to the No Repeat 9 to 5. The Cars, Isley Brothers, and here comes Peter Gabriel from 1986. This is Sledgehammer.

the same songs over and over, so you can listen all day long. The No Repeat 9 to 5. Drag

0: 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Odyssey soon. Use It Up and Wear It Out. And Heatwave have Boogie Nights next. You'll be boogieing if you win this. Make me a
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0: 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And Sister Sledge are lost in music. 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

0: David Bowie, Mick Jagger from Live Aid. Dancing in the Street. This is Tony Dibben here at Dragon Radio. Angela J next. Neil Green stays in for Phil Hoyles later. And Steve Wiggy Wiggins is your man tonight from 7. But all ears and eyes to Dragon Radio tomorrow morning from 10 for the fabulous Win Evans and the Win Evans Show.
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17: The top stories this hour. After losing her husband to a brain tumour, a mum from Caerphilly says no other family should miss out on treatment options. The UK government now says it'll look at changes under Owen's Law. It would give patients more control over how their tissue is stored and used. Ellie James has been telling us it's a major step forward.
18: It's so early on in that journey where you have surgery, you're just not aware of all these other treatments that potentially use tissue. And these are really forward-thinking, innovative treatments.
17: The Welsh Government told us it'll continue to work in the best interest of its patients. Andy Burnham is heading back to the House of Commons after winning the Makerfield by-election.
19: People here have voted for change. They have voted for more power for the North and everywhere forgotten by Westminster. They have voted for hope.
17: He could now launch a leadership challenge against Sir Keir Starmer. Meanwhile, in today's other by-election results, the Tories have taken Aberdeen South from the SNP. But the Scottish Nationalists have held on in Arbroath and Broughty Ferry. Two women have been taken to hospital after a telegraph pole fell on them in the car park of Pontyclean train station. Emergency services, including an air ambulance, were called just before 1 p.m. yesterday. Both women are being treated at the University Hospital of Wales in Cardiff. Former coalfields in Neath Portolbeth are to receive a share of new investment aimed at reversing decline. Projects in Rosulven and Seven Sisters are among six areas identified for new cash. Cardiff will face Italian side Roma in a pre-season friendly. The Bluebirds are preparing for their return to the Championship after winning promotion last season. And Taylor Swift's revealed she wrote her track for Toy Story 5 in less than a day. The latest installment of the Pixar film is out now in cinemas.
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17: A grey and humid start across Wales with some sunshine later, highs of 23. That's the latest. I'm Tom Preece.
21: Friday morning. Thank you, Tony. I'm Angela J. Bananarama coming up soon. We've also got Barry White and now...

0: A Good Heart. Welcome. Toy Story 5 is out in cinemas. Did we really need another one? I think the answer is yes. There's a brand new character called Pizza with Sunglasses. Mm-mm. Forgotten toy in a living in a shed, basically, who somehow manages to be cooler than every cowboy and space ranger put together. I cannot wait, personally, to see it. Right, coming up, we've got Tasmin Archer. We've got details on how you could win £750,000 before the day is done. Yes, details on the way. Stay with me. 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

0: 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Just thinking about going to London for the weekend, and you've got to get the train, and then you've got to get the hotel, and that's all quite pricey, isn't it? Irregardless about, you know, the meals out or the shopping trip that you'd like to have. So imagine the shopping spree that you could go on, and in fact, you could hire a chauffeur, couldn't you? Oh, yes, you could, to take you there if you won £750,000 today.
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0: Well, we have got £750,000. And imagine, you could buy like your dream home with that, couldn't you? Ooh, will it be you that gets the life-changing call like Dawn did last week and she's over the moon? 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Remember, the lines will close today at 5 o'clock. Gemma Atkinson could then be calling you. Or you. Yeah, or you. But you've just got to answer your phone, so make sure it's on, right? And it's on loud to win £750,000. You have to answer. You do have to answer. You missed the call and you missed your chance. And that'll be paid straight into your account after the call. So enter again now for your chance to win. Make sure your phone's on loud later. 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Good luck. 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

0: 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And don't forget, of course, that this weekend is Father's Day, right? Father's Day on Sunday. Have you got a card yet? No? 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
1: 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We're proud to be served in Cardiff cafes like Mechie's on Cattay's Terrace, the Wyndham in Wyndham Arcade, and in Swansea, Cardoma, where the fry-ups are legendary. Proud to be there for workers counting down to lunch and breakfast regulars saying, pass the HP, will you? 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
10: The top stories this hour. A mum from Caerphilly's telling us she's hopeful change is coming after MPs debated a change in the law in memory of her husband. Owen's Law would give cancer patients more say over how their tissues preserved, helping keep future treatment options open. Ellie James launched the campaign after losing her husband to a brain tumour.
11: This is allowing patients to give them control over their own organs, their own body parts. And for patients that are within a rare cancer spectrum where, you know, treatments are limited, there's really poor prognosis.
10: The Welsh Government says it'll continue to work in the best interest of its patients. The Prime Minister's congratulated Andy Burnham for winning the Makerfield by-election. He now has the chance to challenge Sir Keir Starmer for his job. Our political correspondent Tom Claiborne has more.
12: Just days ago, Sir Keir brushed off the idea of a leadership battle, saying he won't walk away and will fight any challenger. He wants to see the soon-to-be former Greater Manchester Mayor play a key role in his government. But with Burnham calling his victory the final chance for change, a fight for number 10 looks more likely than ever.
10: Two women have been taken to hospital after a telegraph pole fell on them in the car park of Pontyclun train station. Emergency services, including an air ambulance, were called just before 1pm yesterday. Both women are being treated at the University Hospital of Wales in Cardiff. Former coalfields in Neath Portolbeth are to receive a share of new investment aimed at reversing decline. Projects in Rosulven and Seven Sisters are among six areas identified for new cash. Cardiff will face Italian side Roma in a pre-season friendly. The Bluebirds are preparing for their return to the Championship after winning promotion last season. And Taylor Swift's revealed she wrote her track for Toy Story 5 in less than a day. The latest instalment of the Pixar film is out now in cinemas.
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10: brightening up across Wales with plenty of sunshine this afternoon, highs of 23. That's the latest. I'm Tom Preece.
0: Friday morning and welcome just after 11. I'm Angela Jay with DePauw soon, Elton John on the way, and now it's Living in a Box with Living in a Box.

0: would you say lush? Most in Wales would apparently say tidy. Yeah? I'd say lush, I think, to be fair. if you just imagine it now in a beer garden. Oh, it could happen. I think it will happen. Have you seen the forecast? I mean, tomorrow's looking lovely. Sunday, now that's a different ballgame. We're talking 28 and 30 on Monday, yeah. Dragon Radio.
1: 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Oh, I'm sorry. Did you have somewhere you needed to be? Just pick that item back up and give it another scan. Unexpected item in bagging area. Nope. Try again. And would you look at that? There's quite a queue building up behind you. Unexpected item. Unexpected.
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0: Well, we have got £750,000. And imagine, you could buy, like, your dream home with that, couldn't you? 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Gemma Atkinson could then be calling you. Or you. 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And that'll be paid straight into your account after the call. 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

0: Wales, welcome. Thank you for choosing Dragon Radio. Hopefully you're feeling good. Hey, have you heard the news about Austin Powers? Oh, have you not? Well, stay with me because there's some big news on the way. If you're a fan, you'll like this after midday right here. Dragon
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10: The top stories this hour. After losing her husband to a brain tumour, a mum from Caerphilly says no other family should miss out on treatment options. The UK government now says it'll look at changes under Owen's Law. It would give patients more control over how their tissue is stored and used. Ellie James has been telling us it's a major step forward.
11: It's so early on in that journey where you have surgery, you're just not aware of all these other treatments that potentially use tissue. And these are really forward-thinking, innovative treatments that are, you know, much better than standard of care, which has been in place for the last 50 years.
10: The Welsh Government told us it'll continue to work in the best interest of its patients. Andy Burnham is heading back to the House of Commons after winning the Makerfield by-election.
12: People here have voted for change. They have voted for more power for the North and everywhere forgotten by Westminster.
10: He could now launch a leadership challenge against Sir Keir Starmer. Meanwhile, in today's other results, the Tories have taken the Aberdeen South seat from the SNP, but the Scottish Nationalists have held on in Arbroath and Broughty Ferry. A student denied murdering his Welsh housemate in Bristol. 23-year-old Zach Coughlin's accused of killing Jamie Collins, a 21-year-old from Swansea, at their shared home in Filton in April. Collins, who studied at UWE Bristol, was found dead in the garden with serious injuries. Coughlin's been remanded into custody before his next court appearance in September. Two women are in hospital after a telegraph pole fell on them in the car park of Pontyclean train station. Emergency services, including an air ambulance, were called just before 1 p.m. yesterday. And Jeremy Clarkson's co-star Caleb Cooper says his boss is in good spirits despite his prostate cancer diagnosis. The presenter shared the news in the fifth series of Clarkson's Farm.
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10: Brightening up across Wales with plenty of sunshine this afternoon, highs of 23. That's the latest. I'm Tom Preece.
0: Just after midday, thank you for choosing Dragon Radio for a Friday with Arena Cara coming up. Real Thing on the way, and now, Hungry Eyes from Eric.

0: sometimes feel that everything you watched in your childhood is either making a comeback or there's a sequel or a prequel to it? Well, after nearly 25 years, that's kind of what's happening to Austin Powers. Yes, swinging, he is back onto the big screen. Mike Myers. Yeah, Mike Myers. Finally confirmed that the spy will be returning for Austin Powers 4. He dropped it casually on Trevor Noah's World Cup watch party. I don't know whether you saw it. I didn't, but I heard. And Trevor asked him if we'd ever see another film. And then Myers just said, yeah, no build-up, no tease, just straight to it. I mean, the last time we saw him was 2003's Gold Member with that huge cast. I remember Beyoncé in half the scenes. But yeah, it's coming back just like that. I mean, it makes you think, did he mean what he said? Like, really? But apparently so. Dragon Radio.
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0: like that, don't we? Savage Garden. Dragon Radio and Love Dragon back tonight from 10 right here on Dragon Radio. But you'll know before then if you're a winner. Oh, yes. And you could be. Oh, after 5 o'clock, getting that call. Lines close at five, but we've got £750,000. Is it your lucky day? Here's more details on how you can play right here on Dragon.
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0: Well, we have got £750,000. And imagine, you could buy, like, your dream home with that, couldn't you? Ooh, will it be you that gets the life-changing call like Dawn did last week and she's over the moon? 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Remember, the lines will close today at 5 o'clock. Gemma Atkinson could then be calling you. Or you. 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But you've just got to answer your phone, so make sure it's on, right? And it's on loud to win £750,000. You have to answer. You do have to answer. You miss the call and you missed your chance. And that'll be paid straight into your account after the call. So enter again now for your chance to win. Make sure your phone's on loud later. 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Good luck. 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

0: Dragon Radio, what are your plans this weekend? I feel like I need to go clothes shopping. I got my friend's birthday next weekend and it's Wimbledon whites. It's a posh one, isn't it? I think I've got to wear white, going by that title. And I don't think I have a white dress. Plus, I also need to get some for Nation Awards, which is happening next Friday at the Brangwyn Hall. I definitely need to go shopping, don't I? Yeah. Although, with a weekend full of kids' football festivals, I'm not sure when I'm going to get the time. Stay with me. We've got our news headlines at one on the way and more on our no-repeat 9-to-5 workday. Maybe online will be the answer. What do you reckon?
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10: The top stories this hour, Andy Burnham's promise to lay out a new path for Britain after winning the Makerfield by-election.
11: We have an opportunity to turn the tide, to make the country feel like it's working again, to make people see that politics can make a positive difference, to make people feel hope again.
10: He's also called for changes to the education system and an end to trickle-down economics. The victory means he can now bring a leadership challenge against Keir Starmer. The Prime Minister's offered his congratulations but told reporters he would stand in a contest should one be triggered. In other news, and three inmates who murdered a Welsh child killer in prison will never be released. Convicted killers 45-year-old Mark Fellows, Lee Newell, who's 57, and 64-year-old David Taylor stabbed Kyle Bevan to death at high-security HMP Wakefield last year. Our chief reporter, Katie Lyons, has been following the case.
12: Bevan, who was 33, was serving a life sentence for murdering his partner's two-year-old daughter in Pembrokeshire. Fellows and Newell were already serving whole life orders when they killed Bevan, meaning they'll never be released. But the judge imposed new and separate whole life orders on both of them for Bevan's murder. Taylor was given a whole life order for Bevan's death on top of the offences he was on remand for at the time. The judge at Leeds Crown Court told The Room she's never had to sentence someone for a third murder, and in two of these defendants' cases, that's happened today.
10: A student has denied murdering his Welsh housemate in Bristol. 23-year-old Zach Coughlin's accused of killing Jamie Collins, a 21-year-old from Swansea, at their shared home in Filton in April. Collins, who studied at Uwy in Bristol, was found dead in the garden with serious injuries. And Taylor Swift has revealed she wrote a track for Toy Story 5 in less than a day. The singer-songwriter told fans she saw a screening of the film and went straight home and finished the track in a matter of hours.
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10: Warm with sunshine in places, occasional outbreaks of rain, highs of 23 degrees Celsius. That's the latest. I'm Gavin Rutten.
0: Good afternoon and welcome. This is Friday morning. Hello, I'm Angela J. Kim Wilde. Coming up, Bill Withers on the way. It's on no repeat 9 to 5 workday with Call Me from Blood.

Weather is definitely hotting up, isn't it? Yeah, this weekend it's going to be lovely. Particularly Sunday, more so. And next week, oh, we are in for a treat. Are we off to Ascot tomorrow? You'll be able to make use of that shaded area that they've done. They've gone all out this year. They've even got misting fans for the horses and a mobile water tank. Have you seen it? Big enough to fill a paddling pool for a head pool, apparently.

0: 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Just thinking about going to London for the weekend, and you've got to get the train, and then you've got to get the hotel, and that's all quite pricey, isn't it? Irregardless about, you know, the meals out or the shopping trip that you'd like to have. So imagine the shopping spree that you could go on, and in fact, you could hire a chauffeur, couldn't you? Oh, yes, you could, to take you there if you won £750,000 today.
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0: Well, we have got £750,000. And imagine, you could buy like your dream home with that, couldn't you? 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Gemma Atkinson could then be calling you. Or you. 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And it's on loud to win £750,000. You have to answer. You do have to answer. You missed the call and you missed your chance. And that'll be paid straight into your account after the call. So enter again now for your chance to win. Make sure your phone's on loud later. 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

0: Oasis, who were amazing, weren't they, if you got to see them and you were lucky enough at the Principality Stadium. So many artists coming to Wales still this year. Ooh, we've got Deacon Blue coming to Wales, if you're a fan. Bastille. We've also got Tom Grennan. We've got Billy Ocean. We've got Katy Perry. So many. I did mention Billy Ocean, didn't I? Oh, yes. He's coming. He's coming to Llangollen on the 27th of June, and he plays next right here on Dragon.
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0: Dragon Radio across Wales. Are you into your truck racing? Are you? Because the British Truck Racing Championship has returned to Pembrey Circuit. Did you know? Tomorrow and Sunday, if you fancy going to Convoy Cymru, enjoy. Where else would you be heading this weekend? Maybe the beach, because the sunshine is really coming out to play, particularly early next week. The heat wave's arriving. Yeah, make sure you've got your sun cream on order. Right, that's a wrap from me. Phil Hoyles is here next. Have a lush weekend, and I'll see you Sunday. Dragon
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10: The top stories this hour, Andy Burnham's promised a new path for Britain as he returns to Westminster by winning a by-election in Greater Manchester. The new Labour MP could now trigger a leadership challenge, which Sir Keir Starmer insists he'd fight. The Prime Minister feels he has a decent record to defend.
11: 2 years ago, people said to me, it's not possible to stabilise the economy and invest in your public services and bring down waiting lists. You're going to have to choose one or the other. We've done both.
10: Whole life orders have been handed to a trio of inmates who murdered a Welsh child killer in prison. 33-year-old Kyle Bevan was stabbed to death at HMP Wakefield. Our chief reporter Katie Lyons has more.
12: Yeah, convicted killers, 45-year-old Mark Fellows, 57-year-old Lee Newell and 64-year-old David Taylor stabbed Kyle Bevan to death at the Category A prison around tea time before putting him to bed. Bevan was serving a life sentence for murdering his partner's 2-year-old daughter in Pembrokeshire. The 33-year-old wasn't discovered until the next morning. Fellows and Newell were already serving whole life orders when they killed Bevan, meaning they'll never be released, but today they were handed new ones. Taylor was given a whole life order for Bevan's death on top of the offences he was on remand for at the time. The judge told the court she's never had to sentence someone for a third murder, and in two of these cases, that's happened today.
10: A student accused of killing his Welsh housemate in Bristol has pleaded not guilty. 23-year-old Zach Coughlin appeared in court charged with murdering 21-year-old Jamie Collins from Swansea in Filton in April. A 19-year-old man's appeared in court accused of damaging cars in South Wales and encouraging someone to self-harm online. Archie Naylor from Barry is also accused of carrying a knife, possessing indecent images of a child and having a terrorist document. And in rugby, former Wales international Paul James has been appointed the country's scrum coach on a full-time basis. He'll start his new role this summer as Wales prepare for the inaugural Nations Championship, which starts next month.
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10: Warm with sunshine in places, occasional outbreaks of rain, highs of 23 degrees Celsius. That's the latest. I'm Gavin Rutten.
15: 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It's Phil Hoyles, through till 7. Music to start the show then from Stevie Wonder with Part-Time

It's Dragon, it's Friday afternoon, playing your all-time favourites right through till 7. How are you today? Just checking your showbiz news for today, and Tom Holland is once again making news. I'm sure when his boss is at Marvel, he is making news. Everybody thinks, oh no, what's he going to say? After he revealed earlier this week that he and Zendaya are married. He wasn't supposed to be doing that. I'm sure Zendaya was pretty confused how that made it news. Also, Tom Holland is making news today. He's named Owen Cooper, who's a brilliant new actor, of course, a very young actor, as his ideal successor for the role of Spider-Man. Owen Cooper would be a genius casting for a future Spider-Man. As far as I'm aware, there's no talk of Tom Holland going anywhere anytime soon. I think he's booked up for several movies still to go into production, so that's not happening just yet. Also making news, Austin Powers 4 will be happening, according to the franchise creator Mike Myers, which is going to be brilliant. Love that movie. Love that franchise. And also, love Wayne's World. I'd love him to do another Wayne's World. Is that going to happen? Wayne's World 3 in the works at some point? I don't know. That'd be great, wouldn't it? Men at Work on Dragon soon after we play the Backstreet Boys, As Long As You Love Me on Dragon.

0: It's Dragon Radio. It's Phil right through till 7 o'clock today on the big drive home. It's Friday as we get your weekend ready. Now, I've got to be honest, I have no idea what the weather's going to be doing across the weekend. It's all kind of... you look at one report and it says it's going to be very warm. You look at another report and it says, no, the main heat is going to be on the east coast of the country. So we're talking London, we're talking Kent and all that kind of area. We're going to have highs around 21, 22, which I don't know about you, but I think that's quite respectable. I think that's all right. That's not too warm. It's nice. You can have your shorts on. You can have your T-shirt on and everything is fine. If you're drinking your glass of water, you think, yeah, this is lovely. Anything more than that, no, I begin to moan. I'm not going to lie. But some forecasts are now saying, I was watching one this morning, saying that we're going to get some of the extreme heat on Sunday and Monday as well. I have no idea. It depends where you look, doesn't it? I think we're just going to have to sit back and wait to see what lands weather-wise across the weekend. We shall wait and see. We'll all know soon enough. Me's here from Phil Collins on Dragon Radio very soon after we play Lynyrd Skynyrd. Sweet Home Alabama is on the way.
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10: The top stories this hour, Andy Burnham's promise to lay out a new path for Britain after winning the Makerfield by-election.
11: We have an opportunity to turn the tide, to make the country feel like it's working again, to make people see that politics can make a positive difference, to make people feel hope again.
10: He's also called for changes to the education system and an end to trickle-down economics. The victory means he can now bring a leadership challenge against Keir Starmer. The Prime Minister's offered his congratulations but told reporters he would stand in a contest should one be triggered. Elsewhere, and prosecutors are welcoming the sentences handed down to those involved in the Ely riots in Cardiff. The violence in May 2023 left homes and cars damaged and 31 police officers hurt. Another 10 defendants are being sentenced today after 20 sentences were handed out earlier this week in what's become one of Wales's biggest public order cases. Whole life orders have been handed to a trio of inmates who murdered a Welsh child killer in prison. 33-year-old Kyle Bevan was stabbed to death at HMP Wakefield last November. He'd been serving a life sentence for murdering his partner's 2-year-old daughter in Haverford West. A student denied murdering his Welsh housemates in Bristol. 23-year-old Zach Coughlin's accused of killing Jamie Collins, a 21-year-old from Swansea, at their shared home in Filton in April. Collins was found dead in the garden with serious injuries. And with just weeks to go until the Commonwealth Games, and Team Wales are announcing their squad, the games in Glasgow are expected to bring together more than 3,000 competitors. Former Swansea rugby player Harrison Walsh is hoping to bring home a medal in the discus.
12: In athletics, we don't get a lot of opportunity to represent Wales. This is our only chance, really. And as great as it is to represent Great Britain, actually, Wales really represents the people around me and my family and the communities that I'm from.
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10: Warm with sunshine in places, occasional outbreaks of rain, highs of 23 degrees Celsius. That's the latest. I'm Gavin Rutten.
0: 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Your all-time favourites all day, every day. Music coming up this afternoon. We've got Manfred Mann after this from Rufus and

It's Prince, it's Little Red Corvette, before that Manfred Mann and Rufus and Chaka Khan, all-time favourites on Dragon Radio. So Father's Day this coming Sunday. It's also Beatles Day coming up. That's next Thursday. And the start of Wimbledon is just over a week away as well. 2 weeks of tennis. We'll be glued to the tellies. If not that, the footy's still going to be on, of course. So it's the summer of sport midway through already. It's Phil Hoyles on Dragon Radio with some massive songs from the 70s, 80s and 90s continuing today. This is Four Non Blondes and What's Up on Dragonette Drive on a Friday.

0: Today is going to be on Sunday. The summer solstice is just hours away now. And then come Monday, whatever the weather is going to be doing, whether it be really warm or whether it be kind of acceptable, around about 21, 22 degrees, that's lovely. The night's going to be drawing in, though. I mean, how weird is that? I mean, already in halfway through June, maybe just over, we're already talking about the nights drawing in. It's a nightmare, isn't it? Music coming up from ABBA, Dancing Queen is on the way in a sec.
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0: playing all-time favourites across Wales on Dragon Radio all day, every day. There's a headline in the papers today which talks about Olivia Rodrigo having to eat sausage rolls all day in a Welsh town. I don't know whether she wasn't happy about doing that, but I mean, eating sausages all day in a Welsh town sounds like heaven to me, I've got to be honest. What about you? Drop me a line. 07740938500. Sausage roll, anyone? Yeah, I'm up for it. Right, music coming up next on the show this afternoon from Michael Jackson.
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13: Good afternoon. Hi to you. I'm Jules Buckley. Usual queues on the M4 westbound into Wales. Patchy from Junction 23 to Newport towards the Bryn Glas tunnels. Busy eastbound too, past High Cross at 27. And then 39 Margam westbound past 44 Llansamlet. That's queuing, as is the westbound side to 49 Pontarddulyn. The A48 queuing westbound too, heading towards Carmarthen. And from Abercynon to Glencork, the southbound side of Abercynon Road, that remains closed.
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7: The top stories this hour, 30 people have been sentenced at Cardiff Crown Court for their part in riots in Ely in May 2023. The unrest caused widespread damage to homes, vehicles and property. 31 police officers were injured. 10 youths and 5 adults had already been dealt with in earlier hearings. It's one of the largest public order prosecutions in Wales. Nathan Fear is from the CPS Cymru.
8: The disorder that was seen in Ely was significant, and the violence that was used involved throwing all number of missiles, that's including doors, plasterboard, stones, rocks, fireworks, and also petrol bombs being thrown towards the police line.
7: There are fresh questions about Sir Keir Starmer's position after Andy Burnham won a by-election in Greater Manchester. The Prime Minister insists he will stand in a Labour leadership contest should one be triggered. It's understood nearly 100 of his MPs are calling on him to stand down. A student accused of killing his Welsh housemate in Bristol has pleaded not guilty. 23-year-old Zach Coughlin appeared in court charged with murdering 21-year-old Jamie Collins from Swansea in Filton. Jamie, a robotics student at the University of the West of England, died after being found with serious injuries in April. In rugby, former Wales international Paul James has been appointed the country's scrum coach on a full-time basis. He'll start his new role this summer as Wales prepare for the inaugural Nations Championship. And the athletes representing Team Wales at the Commonwealth Games are telling us they're determined to bring home gold. With just weeks to go, the Games will be in Glasgow, with over 3,000 athletes expected to take part. Former Swansea rugby player Harrison Walsh will be representing his country at discus.
9: If you don't know what a discus throw is, it's like a really heavy ballerina spinning around a circle with big heavy plate. So what that takes is a lot of strength training in the gym, but a lot of plyometrics, so a lot of jumping, a lot of throwing of weird objects.
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7: Some rain overnight, clearing tomorrow to leave a brighter afternoon. Highs of 22 degrees Celsius. That's the latest. I'm Gavin Rutter.
10: 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Right through till 6 o'clock today, we're playing your all-time favourites. Music to start the hour from George Benson. This is Give Me the Night. Good afternoon.

It's Dragon Radio playing your all-time favourites. So making news in your papers today, parts of the UK could be hotter than Barbados from Sunday. I've been reading really mixed reports about the Welsh weather across the weekend. First of all, I was reading for quite a portion of the week, really, that the majority, the chunk of the hot weather is going to be on the East Coast, London, Kent, all around that neck of the woods. Whilst we're going to be hot, we're going to be around 20, 21, 22, 23 degrees, which, yeah, it's warm, but it's manageable, isn't it? It's not like in the mid-30s, which is what they're talking about on the East Coast. However, woke up this morning to check the forecast, and they're talking about it being very warm in Wales on Monday too. So what's it going to be doing? I have no idea. We shall wait and see. It's Dragon Radio. Here's the Boo Radleys.

0: Daryl Hall and John Oates and Private Eyes on Dragon Radio, playing your all-time favourites across Wales on DAB and online at The Nation Player. How are you this afternoon? Got any plans for the weekend? Is it just going to be a case of watching the footy? It's Father's Day this weekend as well, of course, where if you're a dad, you can get spoilt absolutely rotten this weekend. It's also the start of summer. It's the summer solstice this weekend, when people are going to be looking at the sun peeking through certain rocks. And also Beatles Day is coming up in less than a week now as well.
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10: Usual slow traffic for the westbound M4 this afternoon. Slow towards the Bringlass Tunnels near Newport. Also looking busy, 38 Margam to Junction 41 for Baglan. And then slowing up again around Junction 43 for Van Dousie, where the westbound A465 is also queuing. Elsewhere, Chepstow, the A48 looking fairly slow down towards the High Beach roundabout. The A468 Caerphilly queuing up towards the Cedar Tree roundabout. And slow on the A4232 up towards the M4 at Junction 33. That's the latest.
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0: Queen and A Kind of Magic on Dragon Radio, making news on Dragon today. Then Taylor Swift has apparently spent 9 hours in a recording studio recently. I don't know whether he's supposed to be really impressed. I mean, it's a long time, but lots of people spend long time in studios. Taylor Swift spent 9 hours in a studio. That may be something's quite strange. That may be the norm. I don't know, but it sounds like we should be impressed. Well done. Also making news today, Prince William is set to return to rural affairs, following in the footsteps of the King. All making news in the showbiz on a Friday. We've got music coming up on the show then, after the latest news on the roads, from Blondie with Sunday Girl.
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15: 40-minute delays on the westbound side of the M4 near Newport towards the Bryngelas tunnels. Also looking slow on the westbound side. 38 Margam to Baglan at 41. And then again around junction 43 for Llandarcy, where the westbound A465 is also queuing this afternoon. Caerphilly, Bedworth, Pandy Road. That's closed in both directions because of an accident between Greenway and Pandy Mower Road. The A4232 still looking very slow as well. Coming from Culverhouse Cross up towards the M4 at junction 33 for Cardiff West and Services. That's the latest.
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0: It's Robbie Williams and Angels on Dragon Radio. It's Phil, right through till 7 o'clock today. We were talking earlier about the summer solstice, which is happening this coming Sunday. And apparently, I never knew this until like a couple of weeks ago. You know, the sun goes through parts of Stonehenge, and that's where everybody kind of gathers there to watch. And it's absolutely magnificent when you see something like that. I mean, even on the telly, it looks really impressive, doesn't it? But apparently, there are two skyscrapers in New York where something similar happens as well. I don't know whether it's Fifth Avenue. Maybe it's looking down the road with skyscrapers either side. But a similar sort of thing, on the day of the summer solstice, the sun goes in between. Magnificent, isn't it? Absolutely stunning. Great music on the way on Dragon Radio, your all-time favourites play here all day, every day. Let's get your latest news updated next.
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3: The top stories this hour, 30 people have been sentenced at Cardiff Crown Court for their role in the Ely riots. The violence left homes and cars damaged and 31 police officers hurt in May 2023 in what's become one of Wales' biggest public order cases. 30-year-old Lee Martin McQuaid from Ely was among those jailed, given a sentence of more than 6 years. His actions were outlined by the judge, Tracy Lloyd Clark.
4: As aerosol cans were being handed out, Lee Martin McQuaid told the crowd to, I quote, hit Ely police station, and he told them to bombard the police station with petrol bombs. At 23:50 hours, with one car already ablaze, he was clapping as others attacked another vehicle.
3: There are fresh questions about Sir Keir Starmer's position after Andy Burnham won a by-election in Greater Manchester. It's understood nearly 100 Labour MPs are now calling on the Prime Minister to stand down. Here's our political correspondent Tom Claiborne.
5: The bulk of these calls came off the back of last month's local elections, but it seems Burnham's return to Parliament is only intensifying things. Sir Keir Starmer insists he's going nowhere. There's been no fresh Cabinet resignations as of yet, but former Health Secretary Wes Streeting has previously said he could move against the PM as early as next week.
3: Championship side Burnley appear to have made Wales head coach Craig Bellamy their top managerial target. Bellamy still has 2 years to run on his contract and recently called his current role his dream job. An FAW source says they're confident their manager will stay in place. And with just weeks to go until the Commonwealth Games, Team Wales are announcing their squad. The games in Glasgow are expected to bring together more than 3,000 competitors. Former Swansea rugby player Harrison Walsh is hoping to bring home a medal in the discus.
6: In athletics, we don't get a lot of opportunity to represent Wales. 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As great as it is to represent Great Britain, actually Wales really represents the people around me and my family and the communities that I'm from.
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3: Some rain overnight, clearing tomorrow to leave a brighter afternoon. Highs of 22 degrees Celsius. That's the latest. I'm Gavin Rutter.
9: 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Music coming up on Dragon from Roy Orbison after we start the hour with Taylor Day

It's Starship and We Built This City. It's Dragon Radio. So making news on Dragon today, Brits reveal one word they can't help saying after the first sip of a cold beer on a very warm day. It's going to be ooh or ah, or that touched the spot. It's going to be something like that, isn't it? What do you say? Drop me a line. 07740938500. It's Phil on Dragon Radio. We've got David Bowie on the way very soon after we play The Lighthouse Family. This is Lifted on Dragon a Drive.

0: David Bowie, Ashes to Ashes. The Lighthouse Family and Lifted before that. It's Phil. We've got some great music playing all the way through the show on Dragon Radio on the No Repeat 9 to 5. You will not hear the same song twice throughout your work day, so maybe past 5, but the big hits continue. And of course, the No Repeat returns on Monday right here on Dragon Radio at breakfast with Tony Dibbin. Great music coming up on the show then. Music to play after the latest news on the roads from Ace with How Long on Dragon.
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15: Got the usual delays on the westbound side of the M4 near Newport, heading down towards the Bringlass tunnels, and really slow on the westbound side this afternoon. Anywhere really from Margam at 38 through towards Ynysforgan at junction 45. Elsewhere, Caerphilly, Bedworth, Pandy Road closed because of an accident between Greenway and Pandy Mower Road. The westbound A48 Western Avenue in Cardiff slow between the Gabalva interchange and the Llandaff lights, and still queuing on the A4232 up towards the M4 at junction 33. That's the latest.
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0: 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It's Bonnie Tyler and Holding Out for a Hero. Before that, Hot Chocolate and She'll Win Again. It's Dragon Radio. It's Phil Hoyles right through till 7. We've got some massive tunes still to play on this show today. Making news in the papers today, the Kia Sportage has been named as the most popular used car. And also making news, parts of the UK could be hotter than Barbados from Sunday. All of that making news on this Friday afternoon. Friday, the 19th of June on Dragon.
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19: Once again, delays on the westbound side of the M4 near Newport towards the Bryngelas tunnels. And then again, the westbound side looking really slow. Anywhere really from Margam at 38 through towards Annisforgan at junction 45. The westbound A465, that's also queuing down towards junction 43 at Llandarcy. Slow traffic on the A4232 from Culverhouse Cross towards the M4 at junction 33. And queuing coming out of Cardiff on Southern Way and Roverway heading down towards the Llaneddon interchange. That's the latest.
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0: 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Right then, someone is about to have such a fantastic weekend. Someone is about to win $750,000. Is it going to be you?
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0: Hello.
1: Oh, my goodness. Thank goodness you've picked up this phone. Crikey, this is Gemma Atkinson calling.
0: Can it be?
1: You've won £750,000, my friend.
0: Is this for real?
1: It is for real.
0: I can't believe it. I'm in this competition.
1: What's your name?
0: From the beginning, Dave.
1: Dave the Rave, you've won the cash. What do you do, Dave?
0: I'm a truck driver.
1: Oh, are you still going to be a truck driver with this cash?
0: It's not sinking in.
1: I can tell you sound quite shocked. Is anyone with you at the minute, Dave?
0: My missus is here. Hey, Debbie.
2: Hiya.
1: Hiya, Debbie. It's Gemma. You've won the cash.
2: Well, I can't believe it because he's played it for years, since it very first started, and I never expected him to win. It's the first time I've ever seen him speechless in the 14 years we've been together. And the phone went off and I could hear him chuntering away to himself because he had to go and pick the phone up. So he'll be glad he picked the phone up now. But all right, and thank you very much. It's absolutely wonderful.
1: You're welcome, Debbie.
0: I just can't believe it. I really can't. Yeah.
1: And so, what are you thinking of spending it on, Dave?
0: The new house. My brother's just turned up with some second-hand settee.
1: Oh well, you can tell him he can sell that off now. You don't need it.
0: I know. It's unbelievable. $750,000. Thank you very much. Thank you.
1: Oh, congrats to Dave and Debbie. Brilliant winners. Listen, if it didn't go your way this week, do not worry. Keep listening to find out how you can win another life-changing £750,000 next week. 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

0: Jennifer Lopez waiting for tonight on Dragon Radio, the home of the No Repeat 9 to 5. That's going to be back on Monday morning with Tony Dibbin on Breakfast. Great tunes all the way then until 7. Let's get your news next.
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2: The top stories this hour, a total of 30 people have now been sentenced for their involvement in riots in Cardiff, triggered by the deaths of two teenagers. 16-year-old Kyrie Sullivan and Harvey Evans, who was 15, died after crashing on an electric bike in Ely in 2023. The final nine sentences were handed down today by Judge Tracy Lloyd-Clark, who reflected on individual violence.
3: Within minutes, the petrol bomb was thrown at the police and set fire to PC Zoe Lee. At 23:11 hours, he was telling the crowd to load up on bricks. He continued to incite the crowd to throw missiles and told them to kick the police officers' shields.
2: Sir Keir Starmer insists he will not walk away, despite almost 100 Labour MPs understood to be calling for him to go. The Prime Minister's under increasing pressure following Andy Burnham's by-election win in Greater Manchester. Whole life orders have been handed to a trio of inmates who murdered a Welsh child killer in prison. 33-year-old Kyle Bevan was stabbed to death at HMP Wakefield last November. He had been serving a life sentence for murdering his partner's two-year-old daughter in Haverford West. It's understood the Football Association of Wales are confident Craig Bellamy will stay on as Wales head coach. It's reported Championship side Burnley have made him their number one managerial target. Bellamy still has 2 years to run on his contract and recently called his current role with Wales his dream job. And the athletes representing Team Wales at the Commonwealth Games are telling us they're determined to bring home gold. With just weeks to go, the Games will be in Glasgow, with over 3,000 athletes from across the world expected to compete. Former Swansea rugby player Harrison Walsh will be representing Wales in the discus.
4: If you don't know what a discus throw is, it's like a really heavy ballerina spinning around a circle with big heavy plate. So what that takes is a lot of strength training in the gym, but a lot of plyometrics, so a lot of jumping, a lot of throwing of weird objects.
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2: Some rain overnight, clearing tomorrow to leave a brighter afternoon. Highs of 22 degrees Celsius. That's the latest. I'm Gavin Rutter.
7: 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We have a hit from Carole King on the way after this from

It's the Police on Dragon, Every Breath You Take. Now, in your showbiz news today, if you're a massive fan of the Austin Powers franchise, then this is going to be great news for you today, because Austin Powers 4 is going to be happening, according to the franchise creator, Mike Myers. I'd love him to see if he could do a new sequel to Wayne's World as well. I loved those movies back in the day. Is it going to happen? We shall wait and see. But Austin Powers 4 is going to be happening. And also making news at the moment, Tom Holland has named Owen Cooper as his ideal successor for the role of Spider-Man in the future. Wow.

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16: Still got delays on the westbound side of the M4. Firstly, near Newport, heading down towards the Bringlass Tunnels before Junction 26 at Malpas. And then queuing from 42 to Swansea East through towards Llandarsie at Junction 43. The westbound A465 also still queuing down towards Junction 43 of the M4. Looking about 50 minutes to get through the queues there. Elsewhere, Monmouthshire, Chepstow, the A48, that's looking busy towards the High Beach roundabout. That's the latest.
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0: Drive Time here Monday through Fridays after two Dove Get at the weekends on Saturdays and Sundays from 7 through till 10 as well. 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Tomorrow, going to be featuring a big rock star. All the details tomorrow morning with Wen Evans on Breakfast. It's going to be the script on the show tomorrow. Music coming up on the show then after the latest news on the roads. We've got Rod Stewart and Do You Think I'm Sexy?
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14: Got delays for the westbound side of the M4 near Newport, just heading towards the Bryngelas tunnels before Junction 26 at Malpas, but they are starting to ease. Also, still slow westbound, though, on the M4, between 42 for Britton Ferry and 43 for Llandarcy, where the westbound A465 is also queuing this evening. The A48 Chepstow, that's looking slow down towards the High Beach roundabout, looking at about 10 minutes to get through the queues. That's the latest.
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0: Best love, it's Phil Hoyles on Dragon Radio. That is it for the show today. I'll be back on Breakfast tomorrow morning from 7. Join me if you can. Have a brilliant rest of your Friday. Stand by. Your 70s at 7 are on the way with Wiggy. I'll see you tomorrow morning.
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15: Top stories this hour, 30 people have been sentenced at Cardiff Crown Court for their role in the Ely riots. The violence left homes and cars damaged and 31 police officers hurt in May 2023 in what's become one of Wales's biggest public order cases. 30-year-old Lee Martin McQuaid from Ely was among those jailed.

0: Given a sentence of more than 6 years. His actions were outlined by the judge, Tracy Lloyd Clark.
1: As aerosol cans were being handed out, Lee Martin McQuaid told the crowd to, I quote, hit Ely police station. And he told them to bombard the police station with petrol bombs. At 23:50 hours, with one car already ablaze, he was clapping as others attacked another vehicle.
0: Some breaking news. British Transport Police are responding to reports two trains have crashed near Bedford. Emergency services, including fire and rescue crews, are on the scene. Thames Link says all lines are blocked between Bedford and Luton. People are asked to avoid the area. Andy Burnham's allies say they want him to be in Downing Street by September, though the current occupant says he has no plans to quit. Nearly 100 Labour MPs now want a new leader. The former Greater Manchester mayor, who won yesterday's Makerfield by-election, is expected to put himself forward, as is Wes Streeting. In sport, Championship side Burnley appear to have made Wales head coach Craig Bellamy their top managerial target. Bellamy still has 2 years to run on his contract and recently called his current role his dream job. An FAW source says they're confident their manager will stay in place. And with just weeks to go until the Commonwealth Games, Team Wales are announcing their squad. The games in Glasgow are expected to bring together more than 3,000 competitors. Former Swansea rugby player Harrison Walsh is hoping to bring home a medal in the discus.
2: In athletics, we don't get a lot of opportunity to represent Wales. This is our only chance, really. As great as it is to represent Great Britain, actually Wales really represents the people around me and my family and the communities that I'm from.
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0: Some rain overnight, clearing tomorrow to leave a brighter afternoon. Highs of 22 degrees Celsius. That's the latest. I'm Gavin Rutter.
5: Feel Good Friday, you're very welcome. We have some brilliant 70s favourites to play for you tonight. Let's go down on the beach with the Drifters, bit of Supertramp, but from that beautiful summer of 76, here's Cat.

mind you, some nights you can just let the music do the talking. Feel Good Friday and a little trip down to the beach with a drifter is very nice too. Let's knock three times with Tony Orlando after a bit of this at Dragon.

Hubble with Evans. He's back with you tomorrow at Dragon Radio between 10 and 1. And if you can't make that, perhaps you're busy, maybe working or doing a little bit of shopping, the weekly shop or wizard chore. Yes. But he's back on Sunday as well with some brilliant music. The good news is, looking at the weather forecast, they reckon that, well, there's a bit of heat on the way. There's a bit more sunshine on the way. We'll see. So music to match that from John Holt coming up first. Let's rock the boat.

0: 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John Holt's cover of Gladys Knight, Help Me Make It Through the Night. Brilliant. You could do whatever you wanted to any night of the week, any day of the week, with £750,000 ahead of Earth, Wind & Fire. Let's tell you more.
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0: 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And for those of you that don't know, just come back from a little bit of mini break in Izmir, which is just a beautiful city. Got talking to loads and loads of Turkish people and asked them their favourite tunes. Amazed how many people told me ABBA. So there they go with Does Your Mother Know. Hope you enjoyed our 70s memories, your all-time faves. Do some 80s next.
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0: Good Friday, great to have your company as always. What about Journey? Don't Stop Believing. Yeah, let's get that on for you. Bit of George Harrison coming up, but first, here's one of the queens of pop. It's wonderful.

07743 0973 8500 if you'd like to get in touch with me this evening at Dragon Radio. And it's always great to hear from you, you know that. Don't forget our show page, Facebook group. Lots of you sending me DMs this week, direct mail. Always good to hear from you. And some great requests as well. So we're going to endeavour to find some of those and sprinkle them liberally throughout the show next week. Wax on the way, Bridge to Your Heart. Remember, Jermaine Stewart, we don't have to take our clothes off. Yeah, we're going to get that on for you tonight too. First, from Sheffield, Humanly, Dragon Radio.

and he bought the socks. Father's Day on Sunday, UK across Wales. And you know your dad's one of the best people in the world ever. So spoil him, eh? If you can. On the way, you may have forgotten this one from China Crisis. We're going to get it on for you tonight. Thompson Twins as well. First, what about me and you rock out just a little bit? At the top of your voice, let's sing Living on a Prayer with Bon Jovi. Dragon Radio.

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0: Dragon Radio, and it's Caroline Peters, you know the one, Newport Way, us, who's been pestering me for Jason Donovan. More on the show, please, with you if you can. Too Many Broken Hearts. Happy Friday to you, Caroline. Hope you have a fabulous weekend. That's the 80s done and dust. Let's get some 90s next then. 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
1: 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Oh, I'm sorry. 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Unexpected item in bagging area. Nope. Try again. And would you look at that? There's quite a queue building up behind you. Unexpected item. Unexpected.
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0: 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Oh, you're going to love these tonight. Enrique with Baila Amores. T-Boss Left Eye and Chili. 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

tonight at Dragon Radio. Well, we've been partying through the past 3 hours almost, so it's only fair that we chill just a little bit. And the man to take you through there is Mr. Love Dragon with 2 hours of the world's greatest love songs a little bit later on. Tunes like this from Westlife. Everybody.

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Lenny Kravitz and It Ain't Over Till It's Over. Spice Girls coming up, big number one from Cher. And UB40 with a brilliant cover of the Shy Light 70s classic. 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
2: 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Over 18s only. 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